0: talk to him, but he looks pretty down.
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0: 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Ubicados en Pasaje Vallarta, número 1128, Centro Cívico, Mexicali, Baja California, México. www.radioramamexicali.com. 96.9 FM. 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
1: I've heard people say that too much of anything is not good for you, baby. But I don't know about that. There's many times that we've loved and we've shared love and made love. It doesn't seem to me like it's enough. It's just not enough, baby.